0: I'm sorry. 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
1: The Sphere? Radio? The Sphere Radio? The Sphere? Is it radio?

place under the heaven. A time to be born, a time to die, a time to plant, and a time to pluck up that which is planted. There is a time. There is a time. A time to kill, a time to heal, a time to break down, and a time to build up.

time to keep and a time to cast away. 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There is a time. A time to rend, a time to sow, a time to keep silence, and a time to speak.

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There is a time.

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There was a time there for every purpose and for every word. There was a time I read Ecclesiastes, 3rd chapter.

What should we steal tonight? Another hour, another year. I wish us all the best. The only way out is through. We've got to live it through. Night falls and the wind rises. I push through the gate and whistle at the stars. All we have are words, the kindness of animals, the flash of an earring in the dark. Remember, we only ever smell like ourselves. This need to live, drink it up, feel it in your eyes, show them how to really smile. Earlier today, a policeman asked me for my name, and I told him I'm sorry, but I'm seeing someone at the moment. Neither the past, the present, or the future matter to me. What matters to me is love, art, and money. I'm running down the street and my arms are in the air and I'm shouting to them, you can't make me care. And I'm calling things that are that be not as though they were. And I'm not crying and neither are you and neither is anybody else. We're just dancing. There's no feeling in the world like riding at 150 miles an hour into the sunset and not being able to remember what you had for lunch. You want to know what's next? More apocalypse. Even if you could escape it, why would you want to? It's all so beautifully modern. I'm not leaving. I'm here for good. I won't lie to you. I was scared.

it is for when you get heat stroke twice in a week and start speaking Sanskrit. That shipwreck, once it happened, would not be cinematic at all. It would not be heroic. I would not end up doing the great things that I can't remember now that I dreamt of doing when I was little. But I still knew, back there in the dark and peaceful cave where most of my important thoughts were living at the time, that I would end up, ironically enough, like that guy did in the movie, betrayed by his adored object, more naked than it's possible for a person to be and lost in the grey and frozen confusion of being left alone to die. And I also knew that if some part of me did, however incredibly, survive, that all that would be left of me, of everything that could have ever been thought of definitively as me, would just be some faded memory, and that, if you'll allow me to speak metaphorically for a moment,

spare you all the gory details, but I will just say this. They gave the doctors that worked on me awards for exemplary performance in circumstances of extreme stress. All I really have to say is that I'm not scared anymore. I'm happy to be here with you all, and I feel extremely, extremely lucky to be alive. And if me and the big man upstairs didn't have such a complicated history, I'd kiss his hand right now. Because that shit there was downright miraculous, okay?

Der letzte Track hieß Sadness von Enigma, Part 1, der Radio Edit. Und wir hören nochmal einen Headache-Track, der ist auch vom neuen Album und heißt I Appreciate You. The same way every day. You will know how this feels. One day, because I wanted the best for myself, I tried out a new route through the park. It went underneath this bridge decorated with statues of famous Italian poets and bits of graffiti on it that said shit like, end back pain. Underneath the bridge, which was basically 500 years old, was this enormous puddle that covered the whole path. I jumped over it. Time passed, and I started to hate the new route as much as I had hated the old one. I hated it because it seemed like such a waste of energy. And I hated myself because I'd chosen to live my life like this. But I still used the route even after my grandmother died. I don't know why, really. I was into detours and compulsive behaviors, I guess. Do you get the picture? One day, around the time that we were moving back to London, I took that route again.

0: I loved to die and to be undone. 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I waggled my cup and asked for more. I ran laughing into the fire, but I didn't burn, because the fire inside me burned brighter than the fire around me. Every time I had a thought of any sort at all, I asked myself the same questions. Is any of this real? Is any of this true? Is it going to be like this forever? The answers were no, of course. Summer came eventually. Autumn after that. Then winter. Then spring. Then summer again. You get the picture. Since being told to abandon all hope of rescue, I have decided to rescue myself. The body, if divided in two, cannot survive, but the mind can. God grants my eyes the grip, and my soul takes care of the rest. Time turns our lies into truth, and they fit. Not like a boot, but more like a glove. You see, the door is behind you and it opens if you turn the handle. You break in, then you break out, and then you break up. And the gentle sort of pain that follows you is just the part of you that is still listening to the music. Don't let go of it if you don't have to. Don't leave it all behind.
1: 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Also ich krieg jedes Mal Gänsehaut bei dem Track.
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3: Yeah, obviously we know what it is, isn't it? 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It's valid. It's real. They just don't understand it. And that's not your fault, it's their fault. 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

0: 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My name is Alba ACAB, and my guest today is Disco Babe 2. Hi.
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